Don't stop. Take one, take one, take one, take one, take one.

0: Michael Jackson. Blood on the Dance Floor. The best dance album in history. Blood on the Dance Floor. 13 tracks. 76 minutes of music. 8 historical remixes. And 5 brand new songs. 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Blood on the Dance Floor. The album. Now.
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1: Michael Jackson, Blood on the Dance Floor, the best dance album in history. 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

0: very best of Michael Jackson en de Jackson 5. Hun bekendste Motown-hits op 3 cd's. Met One Day in Your Life, I'll Be There en Ben. Michael Jackson en de Jackson 5. The very best of.
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Your 2 a.m. questions are nobody's business. 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Right now, companies are using what you look up online to track, target, and make a fortune off your secrets. 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

In 1978, Michael Jackson eased on down the yellow brick road in the hit movie The Wiz. In a salute to Michael in the film, here to perform home, please welcome, as Dorothy, the fabulous Monica.

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1: Here to sing Michael Jackson's 1987 number one hit, Man in the Mirror, are 98 Degrees, Usher, and the one and only Luther Vandross.

And that's why, and that's why I tell you.

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0: Yes, Michael.
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2: We're all here because of him. May that continue with him leading the way.
3: 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This is it.
4: It's an adventure. It's a great adventure. You want to take them places that you've never been before. You want to show them talent like you've never seen before.

0: Let's do it one more time. I love you. I really do.
1: We're family. Just know that. Who's there? Who's there? Mama Samba. Yeah, let's sing it. Don't stop till you get it on.
2: You've been hit by. You've been struck by a smooth criminal.
3: Hold for applause. Fade out.
4: Michael has a depth to him that people don't really know.
5: This is a dream come true. When MJ comes in the room, his presence is just amazing.
6: That's why I write these kind of songs. 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

Over the years, Michael Jackson has redefined the music video. Now he'll take it the next step. Macaulay Culkin and Bart Simpson join the king of pop, Michael Jackson, in Black or White, a Fox world premiere video Thursday. Then, next Sunday, relive the most exciting moments in Michael Jackson's incredible career. Dangerous, a Michael Jackson special. Michael Jackson Week begins Thursday after The Simpsons with the premiere of Black or White, followed Sunday by the Michael Jackson special at 7:30, 6:30 Central on Fox.

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And is inviting a few pals to the set of his new video for dinner. You could be one of them. MTV presents My Dinner with Michael. Winners from all over the planet will go to Los Angeles for a gala global dinner party hosted by him. To win, answer this question. Who plays the Pharaoh in Michael's new video, Remember the Time? 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

a tribute like no other to a performer like no other at the MTV Video Music Awards, Sunday, September 13th. The special tribute begins exactly at 9.

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0: Ice Cube's Big 3 is back. The most competitive basketball league on earth is on CBS this Saturday. Big 3 All-Star Dwight Howard and the LA Riot take on Greg Monroe and the Dallas Power. Then in another clash of undefeated teams, Earl Clark and Coach Steven Jackson lead the DMV Trilogy against Montrezl Harrell, Coach Dr. J, and the Chicago Triplets. 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

for the first time ever on Blu-ray. Michael Jackson's Moonwalker. Gonna make it right. 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And Michael. In a series of short films created in a way only Michael could do. 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And more. 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

0: Welcome back to Yeah, That's a Pepper Thing. First up, we've got Harrison wrapping his Dr. Pepper in a tiny quilt so it feels at home. Oh, how tender. That's a Pepper Thing! 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
0: 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Why do they all do it? All for that sweet, delicious, truly one-of-a-kind taste of Dr. Pepper. It's a Pepper Thing!

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0: Michael Jackson's This Is It, the album. Two CDs, including the new song, This Is It.
1: This is it. Here I stand. I'm the light of the world.
0: The ultimate souvenir from the movie event of the year. Michael Jackson's This Is It, the album, out now.

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0: Ice Cube's Big 3 is back. The most competitive basketball league on earth is on CBS this Saturday. Big 3 All-Star Dwight Howard and the LA Riot take on Greg Monroe and the Dallas Power. Then in another clash of undefeated teams, Earl Clark and Coach Steven Jackson lead the DMV Trilogy against Montrezl Harrell, Coach Dr. J, and the Chicago Triplets. 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

Is inviting a few pals to the set of his new video for dinner. 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

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The next song I would like to dedicate it to all the lovely ladies in the house tonight. And from me, I'm gonna give it to you from my heart.

0: 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Thank you.
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1: For the first time ever on Blu-ray, Michael Jackson's Moonwalker. 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And Michael. 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Just leave me alone. Featuring the full-length Smooth Criminal. Where Michael must save his friends from the evil Mr. Big. And more. Who's bad? Also including a collectible photo booklet. 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

0: Over the years, Michael Jackson has redefined the music video. Now he'll take it the next step. Macaulay Culkin and Bart Simpson join the king of pop, Michael Jackson, in Black or White, a Fox world premiere video Thursday. Then, next Sunday, relive the most exciting moments in Michael Jackson's incredible career. Dangerous, a Michael Jackson special. Michael Jackson Week begins Thursday after The Simpsons with the premiere of Black or White, followed Sunday by the Michael Jackson special at 7:30, 6:30 Central on Fox.
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1: The next song I'm gonna do, it's one of my favorites. It's a ballad, and thank you. That's tea for my throat. I won an Academy Award and the Golden Globe Award. And to accompany me on this song is our guitar player, Bud Rizzo. Take a bow, Bud. Yeah. And if you want to sing along, don't be afraid to. Here we go.

0: The very best of Michael Jackson en de Jackson 5. Hun bekendste Motown hits op 3 cd's. Met One Day in Your Life, I'll Be There en Ben. Michael Jackson en de Jackson 5. The very best of.
1: I will approach in 10, 9, 8.

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And now in paperback, Moonwalk, the Michael Jackson story told by Michael himself.

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1: 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I'll tell you what. Everybody put your hands together like this. Come on.

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footsteps broke the silence of the pre-dawn hours as I drifted down Bleecker Street, past shop windows, barred against the perils of the night. Up ahead, a neon sign emerged from the fog. The letters glowed red hot in that way I knew so well, branding a message into my mind, a single word, hotel.

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1: AI has taken over the internet. 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

my man Michael Jackson, smooth doing like the man Mike. So we like Kingo, Bingo, jingle in the jungle. 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Take it to the mic, I'm such a cool line. Now we're dead, then we're dying. Now we're Michael, 'cause it ain't hard.

0: OTL Megastars. The King of Pop is back. Michael Jackson ist zurück mit seinen Nummer 1 Hits. 20 Jahre Musikgeschichte des King of Pop. Michael Jackson, Number 1. OTL Megastars. 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
1: Due to bad weather, I am a little hoarse tonight, but I'm gonna try and do my best. The next song, I would like to dedicate it to all the lovely ladies in the house tonight. And from me, I'm gonna give it to you from my heart.

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0: I would like to say, in front of everyone here, what an honor it is, Mr. Berry, to be standing next to one of the founding fathers of rock and roll. Right here.
1: Thank you.
2: All right.
1: Thank you. Thank you very much. Thank you. Now, to Hubie Blake, he would consider me as a teeny bopper. And the winner is, you got the info? There it is.
3: Oh, sorry about that.
1: Off the Wall, Michael Jackson. Woo!
4: This is wonderful. Thank you again to everybody. I'm really happy. Thank you, Quincy, and thank you for all the promotion people, including Fred D. Mann, and the wonderful fans and disc jockeys. Thank you so much.
1: All right.
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1: Thank you, Carlos.
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1: The Essential Michael Jackson. 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
1: The very best of Michael Jackson and the Jackson 5. Hun bekendste Motown hits op 3 cd's. Met One Day in Your Life, I'll Be There en Ben. Michael Jackson en de Jackson 5. The very best of.
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1: The very best of Michael Jackson and the Jackson 5. Hun bekendste Motown hits op 3 cd's. Met One Day in Your Life, I'll Be There and Ben. Michael Jackson and the Jackson 5. The very best of.
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3: 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Totally Crossed Out, Criss Cross. Uptown Baby, U2. And the winner is
2: Dangerous, Michael Jackson.
3: Michael Jackson.
4: I really wasn't expecting to win. Thank you again, Teddy Riley, the public. I love you very much. Thank you.

very best of Michael Jackson en de Jackson 5. Hun bekendste Motown-hits op 3 cd's. Met One Day in Your Life, I'll Be There en Ben. Michael Jackson en de Jackson 5. The very best of.

0: And the winner is Aretha Franklin. Wow.
1: Thank you very much. I'd like to thank all of the singers and the musicians and the producers that made this award possible, and also the staff of ALF Productions, and most of all of you. Thank you.
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3: Prepare.

0: And the winner is... Don't stop till you get enough, Michael Jackson!
1: I really appreciate this. This is really beautiful. Thank you, CBS. Thank you, Quincy Jones. Thank you, my mother and father, and all the beautiful fans who bought, you know, the record. And, God, I really appreciate it. I love it. Thank you very much.
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4: First of all, I would like to thank Allah for blessing my entire family. Thank you very much. I would like to also thank Dick Clark for all the support. For those who you don't know, Dick Clark gave us one of our first opportunities from the very beginning when we were the Jackson 5. Thank you, Dick. I'd also like to thank Larry Klein for putting on a wonderful event this evening. Very, very entertaining. And most of all, I'd like to thank my personal family, Tito, Jackie, Marlon, Latoya, Rebe, Janet, and most of all, Michael. We love you, Michael. And it's not just about the winnings, the awards. It's mainly the message. The message that Michael had will live on forever, and that's he saw good in everyone, and he wanted everyone to do good, and he always started with love. Start with love, and let's love each other. Thank you very much. We're going to miss you, Michael, but you'll always be in our heart.
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0: Thank you. Working is a lot of fun. 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We've had a really good time here.
1: Yeah, but I tell you, sometimes an artist can be very successful in recordings, but not feel very comfortable entertaining live. That certainly isn't true for these next four nominees. Thriller, Michael Jackson!
2: Yeah, yeah.
3: Thank you very much. I'm deeply moved again to win this award. I'd like to thank Quincy Jones, who is a wonderful producer. And my mother and father are in the audience, which I love very much, who brought me into the world. And I also thank the American public, thank you.

0: LTL Megastars. The King of Pop is back. Michael Jackson ist zurück mit seinen Nummer 1 Hits. 20 Jahre Musikgeschichte des King of Pop. Michael Jackson, Number 1. LTL Megastars. Best of Music, Best of Stars.
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2: Michael Jackson is the biggest selling artist of all times. And Thriller remains the largest selling album all over the world for his outstanding musical contributions in the 1970s, 80s, and 90s. The American Music Awards presents Michael Jackson with this year's Artist of the Century Award.
3: First, I'd like to say, Chris Tucker, you are the funniest man in the world. Larry Klein, Dick Clark, can you hold this for me? Okay.

0: I'd like to thank people that are very important in my life. My mother and father, John McClain, Nicoletta Sotilli, Rodney Jerkins, I think you're a musical genius, and Teddy Riley. I love you, Quincy Jones. You're amazing. Trudy Green, Howard Kaufman, Suzanne DePass, Tony Jones, Diana Ross, Marlon Brando, Gladys Knight, and my other father, Marlon Brando. I love you.
1: Okay, this is the harmonies and the vocal harmonies on the choruses of Beat It. I'll do the verses, then I'll do the choruses. 1, 2, 3, 4.

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2: And the winner is Billie Jean Michael Jackson.

I'm very thankful and I'm very honored for this award, and I don't want to make a long speech. I'm just, thank you very much.

0: Michael Jackson's This Is It, the album. Two CDs, including the new song, This Is It.
1: This is it. Here I stand. I'm the light of the world.
0: The ultimate souvenir from the movie event of the year. Michael Jackson's This Is It, the album, out now.

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1: The nominees for Favorite Pop Male are David Bowie, Michael Jackson, Billy Joel, and Lionel Richie. And the winner is Michael Jackson.
2: Thank you very much. There's nothing more I can say. I love you all. Goodbye.
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5: 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Ubisoft.
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1: of Michael Jackson's Experience video game
0: shoot. Here is the set. It's pretty sickening. Where all the magic happens on that TV. Cameras.
2: They got Mommy John.
0: Playback. Miss Mommy.
1: Yeah, it's hot like
0: so
1: Africa
0: hot.
1: In here.
0: Africa.
1: Yeah. Like a freaking African monkey.
0: We're dancing it at Michael Jackson and they have no air.
1: And but see those sun windows?
3: This is the best job ever to me. Because I can hear Michael's song like all day.
1: And we just get to play video games all day long. Pretty much just dance and have fun all day. So.
3: Yeah. Just enjoy. Mm-hmm.
1: And then you'll see us again on the TV screen.
0: XOXO. XOXO.
4: Hi, it's Rika from We Are Heroes. We're almost about done on set. We basically did all the filming. Now we have an interview left. It's really hot and sweaty in here, but the catering is bomb. 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I'm so excited to check it out.

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1: What's that?
2: Oh, that's a new cereal Mom got you. It's supposed to be good for you. You want to try it?
1: I'm not going to try it. You try it.
2: I'm not going to try it, no. Hey, let's get Mikey.
1: Yeah, he'll eat anything.
2: Here, Mikey. I guess Mikey didn't like it.
3: That girl fine, man. Look at the... Oh, she just too fine. She knows she fine, too.
4: She is banging.
3: Oh, she's off the hook.
4: She looks good. You're right.
3: And I bet you can't nobody get that girl.
4: Chris, I can get her.
3: You can't get that girl. Mike, I guarantee you can't get that girl.
4: Watch me get that girl.
3: I bet you never, Neverland, you can't.
4: I can get her.
3: All right, come on in. Come on!
4: Watch.

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The most competitive basketball league on earth is on CBS this Saturday. 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
1: Then in another clash of undefeated teams, Earl Clark and Coach Steven Jackson lead the DMV Trilogy against Montrezl Harrell, Coach Dr. J, and the Chicago Triplets.
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1: There is only one Michael Jackson. There is only one King of Pop.

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1: Okay. 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

0: to say before you go, you know, you did a real good job this term, and I guess I'm proud of you, you know. 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
0: High five, my man. 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
1: Yeah, yeah, let's go. Yo, you coming down later, right?
2: Yeah, I'll be down a little bit.
0: All right, don't worry about it, brother. When we be here.
1: What, no school tomorrow?
2: No, man, I'm home. No school tomorrow.
1: All right.
0: Looking sharp, man. Looking sharp.

0: Yo, in college, what's your major, man?
1: This is high school. There ain't no majors.
0: Then what's your minor?
2: You guys are sick.
0: My man, Joe College.
3: Joe! Man, let's check it out, like, home was poor, right? I mean, so, like, he stole poor. These, but, like, he couldn't afford no glass.
2: Man, man. The reason I took out the glass, man, is that when the paparazzi started snapping, I didn't want the reflection of the flash to get into my photo.
3: Hey, man, you be lying. You be lying.
2: I'm not lying.
3: That's right. Click. Hey, Foots, them rich boys up at Dustberry, man, they all wear gazelles.
1: They don't wear that up
3: there. Oh, what they wear? They wear turtle shell glasses?
1: That's tortoise shell.
3: Excuse me, brother.
4: Looks, I think we better go for a walk, man.
5: Got two?
6: Got money?
4: Yeah.
6: Got it.
4: All right.

0: Hunt's up. Yo, hunt's up, homeboy. I mean, we got victims out there waiting for us.
1: What? What?
0: Homeboy ain't home. Nah, see, he up at Doonesbury playing tennis with his turtle shells.
1: Yeah. Back off me, man. Back
2: Yo,
1: off.
2: Man, what's still down? You smell the Vic
1: Rampart? Back off me, man. Stop it.
0: Are you back? Or is that what they teach you up at that little sissy school of yours? How to forget who your friends are? Well, let me tell you something. I don't care what they teach you up there. You either down or you ain't down. So the question is, are you bad or what?
1: Leave me alone.
0: I said,
1: leave
0: are
1: me
0: you
1: alone.
0: Bad?
1: I'm tired of you messing with me. Stop it.
0: Are you bad?
1: Stop it.
0: Huh?
1: Leave me alone. Stop. Get out of my way. Move. You want to see who's bad? You want to see who's bad? Come on. Come on, let's do it. Let's see who's bad, man. Come on. Come on. Let's go.

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1: No tengo chavo.
2: No chavo.
3: Move it, run! Move, run! Go!
4: What are you doing, huh?
3: Freeze!
4: You ain't down with us no more. You ain't down. You ain't bad. You ain't bad!

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1: Who's bad?
0: Who's bad?

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Will you be there? In my trials and my tribulations, through our doubts and frustrations, in my violence, in my turbulence, through my fear and my confessions.

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1: Okay.
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0: 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Can I ask you something?
1: What?
0: You know I like you, don't you?
1: Yes.
0: And I hope you like me the way I like you.
1: Yes.
0: I was wondering if you would be my girl.
1: Oh, Michael. It's beautiful.
0: Now it's official. I have something I want to tell you.
1: Yes, Michael.
0: I'm not like other guys.
1: Of course not. That's why I love you.
0: No, I mean I'm different.
1: What are you talking about?

Shadow Realm!

0: Can we get out of here?
1: No, I'm enjoying this.
0: Well, I can't watch.
2: Excuse me.
3: Scrawled in blood. What's it say? See you next Wednesday.

0: was only a movie.
1: It's not funny.
0: You were scared, weren't you?
1: I wasn't that scared.
0: Yeah, you were scared.

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The midnight hour is close at hand. Creatures crawl in search of blood to terrorize y'all's neighborhood. And whosoever shall be found without the soul for getting down must stand and face the hounds of hell and rot inside.

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And though you fight to stay alive, your body starts to shiver, for no mere mortal can resist the evil of the throne.

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1: Where?
0: No, like fire. 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
1: Like that?
0: Yeah. With this finger here.
1: Oh, just the one? Okay.
0: Yeah, but make feel all the energy coming through your hand, like a rocket come out of your brain. Right. Feel it. Grab it. Hold it. Wham! Just throw it out. It's almost like walking. Same system, but you're going back. Okay, go back.
1: But the same timing, okay.
0: Yeah, because you're taking your weight and you're pushing it back. That's what creates the illusion. It's the weight shifting. Now, as this foot comes back, the other one goes up and...
1: I think I got it.
0: Yeah, you did.
1: Yeah, all right.
0: Oh, yeah.
1: Yeah. You throw off a meter.
0: That's a lot. Jam. Yeah, that's it. Yeah, you got it.
1: Yeah, I got it. It ain't too hard for me to jam. It ain't too hard for me to jam.
0: Do this one.
1: Yeah. It ain't too hard for me to jam.
0: Ho.
1: It ain't too hard for me to jam.
0: You got it.
1: Yeah, I think it ain't too hard for me to jam.
0: Yeah.
1: It ain't too hard for me to jam.
0: Ho. You got it.
1: Wait, what's so funny?
0: We better play some basketball.
2: Love you, Michael.
3: Love you, Michael.
2: Thank you, Michael. Love you.

0: this time, man.
1: I'm not paying for it.
0: No, I paid for it last time.
1: You're the one wanted to come here, not me. You wanted to come.
0: See, that's why I don't like going to eat with black people, because when the bill comes, they start tripping.
1: Yeah. And then, that's why you paying for it.
0: Ooh. Look at that.
1: She look good, huh?
0: She look homeless.
1: Ooh,
0: that ain't right.
1: Oh my God.
0: That girl's a pretty young thing. Come here, girl.
2: She looking at me.
3: That girl is mine. You know
0: what? Fine. Come
1: on, man. Oh my God, Chris. That's it. That's the pretty girl I've seen all day.
0: Come on. Hey!
1: Hey! Come here.
0: She needs a friend.
1: So pretty.
0: She needs somebody to hold. Let's go. Hey, you forgot to pay today. You're paying tomorrow. Come on. Next time I see you, chop you here.

0: I can see her. She's standing on your side by the bar.
1: I don't know, man. I got a bad feeling about this. I think we should just beat it.
0: Stop worrying and just follow me.
1: Seriously,
0: I got this.
1: This girl is dangerous.
0: Man,
1: come on!

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Michael Jackson.

from his heart came the beat. The magic of Michael Jackson has been seen and heard by millions. And now in paperback, Moonwalk, the Michael Jackson story told by Michael himself.

0: Yeah.
1: Do you want to go way back?
0: Well, it depends on how far back you want to go.
1: Let me see. How about early 1970s?
0: Okay, that's fine.
1: All right, you got it?
0: And if you want to sing along, feel free.
1: Here we go. Feel free.

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Love it.

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1: The old-fashioned way.

Tito, Jermaine, Randy, Jackie, Marlon. I love you all.

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1: I would like to thank His Majesty, Her Majesty, Her Royal Highness, the Royal Family, and the people of Brunei for allowing me the privilege of performing for you, and a special thank you to Prince Hakim for arranging this celebration. And most importantly, I love you, Brunei. 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

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Thank you. Good night.

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1: Who's bad? The next song I'm gonna do, it's one of my favorites. It's a ballad, and thank you. That's tea for my throat. I won an Academy Award and the Golden Globe Award. And to accompany me on this song is our guitar player, Bud Rizzo. Take a bow, Bud. Yeah. And if you want to sing along, don't be afraid to. Here we go.

Michael Jackson Bad 25th Anniversary Edition. Two CDs featuring the original album and rare recordings from the Bad Sessions. This is Michael Jackson at his musical best. Plus the Live at Wembley DVD, capturing the record-breaking Bad Tour. So grab the CD and DVD in store now to see.

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0: 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Thank you.
1: From his soul came the music. From his heart came the beat. The magic of Michael Jackson has been seen and heard by millions. And now in paperback, Moonwalk, the Michael Jackson story told by Michael himself.

My footsteps broke the silence of the pre-dawn hours as I drifted down Bleecker Street, past shop windows, barred against the perils of the night. Up ahead, a neon sign emerged from the fog. The letters glowed red hot in that way I knew so well, branding a message into my mind, a single word.

0: 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Order Michael Jackson's Invincible. Call now.
1: I'll tell you what. Everybody put your hands together like this. Come on.

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1: For the first time ever on Blu-ray, Michael Jackson's Moonwalker. Gonna make it right. Bring home the king of pop and celebrate the moves. And Michael. In a series of short films created in a way only Michael could do. Just leave me alone. Featuring the full-length Smooth Criminal, where Michael must save his friends from the evil Mr. Big. And more. Who's bad? Also including a collectible photo booklet. Enjoy one of the most celebrated artists of all time. Look for Moonwalker for the first time ever on Blu-ray.

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1: 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I see you move. 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Love Never Felt So Good. 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
0: Due to bad weather, I am a little hoarse tonight, but I'm gonna try and do my best. 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And from me, I'm gonna give it to you from my heart.

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